Take me down to the river, let me wash my sins away. Been singing with the angels, now the devil's come out.

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lot of talking when Libo drops a song. Because we do it raw, ignoring every law. We're shattering the rules, we're tearing down the walls.

One played football for the coach. They said I was a little too lightweight to play linebacker, so that I'm playing right end. One played football for the coach.

from a cigarette. Sometimes you feel it, sometimes you don't. Sometimes you need it, and sometimes you don't. But no one likes a ghost.